0: witty. She just had a way with words, and I miss that so much. She was probably the best Mimi to my son and to her grandkids. She put forth everything into them and gave them everything they wanted. And probably another thing, I really kind of hate to say this, so I know you said something about the recipes, but my mom could make the best carrot cake in the world. And I miss that cake being made so much. It was probably one of the best things I looked forward to with birthdays and holidays was her making that carrot cake. And the family just loved it. It was the best. It was just absolutely the best. And I really want to try to make it one day to see how it turns out.
1: Yeah, why haven't you done that? We need to do that. Maybe for the anniversary of her passing, because your heart is going to be breaking. Sit there and eat a slice of cake that you baked, Mom's recipe, listen to my show, and cry your heart out, because you know you're going to, because she wasn't just your mama, she was your best friend.
0: Thank you. I can't wait. I'm going to cry. I can't wait to cry now.
1: You have a great night. Thank you for calling. God bless you, honey. I wish I could give you a big mama bear hug right now and just remind you that she's just in the next room. Heaven is just a breath away. She's not far.
0: I see. I get signs from her all the time, so I believe it.
1: All right. Go bake that cake.
0: Thank you so much. I'll send you a piece.
1: All right. You have a good night.

0: 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Tonight's Delilah's Dilemma is from someone who wishes to remain anonymous. She writes, "I feel so lost and I need some advice. I divorced my husband 2.5 years ago. We were married 20 years and we have 2 children. They are older teens now. Since my divorce, I have fallen in love passionately with a man who is amazing to my kids. I left my husband for many reasons. One being, I never had any passion for him. I never felt like we were one. We did our own things, and I grew further and further away. And I wanted more. I wanted to be loved. I thought it would be easy, this divorce. But boy, was I ever wrong. I still struggle with my decision of breaking up our family. I miss our family unit and the security of what I had. My dilemma is that I guess I love 2 men, but on such different levels. One, because he is the father of my children and we never fought. One, because of an incredible love and passion. I feel like soulmates, but all we do is argue a lot. I keep wanting to run back home and to be in my old life. Please, Delilah, help me find my path. I have lost my way. Thank you from Anonymous." Anonymous, I feel your heartache. I feel your struggle. I feel your pain. And I will share my words with you coming up next. 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

Tonight's Delilah's Dilemma is from a listener who wishes to remain anonymous, who feels lost. Divorced her husband 2.5 years ago after 20 years of marriage and now in love with a man, but arguing all the time. Dear Anonymous, here's my advice for you. Step back. It sounds like you jumped out of one 20-year, 2 decades of commitment relationship into another relationship without giving your heart or your children time to heal, time to process, time to untangle, if you will, the cords of your heart. You say you and your husband were not one. You both did your own things. But you were very much one if you lived together harmoniously with 2 children for 20 years. Passion may have been lacking, but respect was not lacking. So you need to step back and unplug from your ex-husband. I would not suggest that you go back to him and try to reconcile because, honey, that would be so unfair to him. You've broken his heart. You've ripped it out of his chest. And there is no way to put that back together. You would only be going back for selfish reasons because you're feeling lost. But you do need to go back and give yourself and your boys and your ex time to disconnect from each other and to start a new life standing on your own 2 feet. So step back. If this new man is the love of your life and is going to be there for you, he will understand when you say, I need time to process. I'm not saying stop seeing him. I'm just saying don't try to rush into a new family unit when you have not yet fully withdrawn from your old family unit. Does that make sense? Even though it's painful for all of you right now, heartbreakingly painful, you will get through this.

0: A Tuesday night underway. Welcome aboard. Hello to all the newcomers out there. And here's what this show is all about if you've just joined us. I take your calls, I read your emails and your letters and your text messages, and then I try to find the perfect song that goes with your situation. A song that'll help you to connect heart to heart with the ones you love. That's what I do each and every night right here. Thanks for letting me be a part of your night. 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

0: Hi, good evening. You've called the Delilah Show. Who is this?
1: Hi, Delilah. This is Robin. We had gotten cut off earlier.
0: We did. You were telling me how your husband has finally decided to get into recovery, say goodbye to the bottle. So is he doing an inpatient program? Is he doing outpatient? Like, what is he doing to change his life?
1: Oh, he's doing heavy intensive in care. He's been there for 2 weeks now, and he's going to be there for another week or so, and he's going to be doing outpatient care and everything like that, and we're just having a whole lifestyle change.
0: Good for him. Would you do me a favor when he gets home?
1: I sure will.
0: Would you tell him how proud I am of him? To turn your life around and to get rid of a habit when you're in your 20s is one thing. But when you've been living that lifestyle for decades, that is the hardest thing in the world to do. I'm so proud of him.
1: Yes, you and me both, Delilah. He's a true man. That's all I can say is my husband's a true man.
0: And it's never too late for a new beginning.
1: Exactly. Never too late.
0: Thank you for calling back. I'm so glad you made it back through.
1: All right, and thank you for listening to me, Delilah. You have a good evening.

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1: It's time for you to relax and unwind and unburden your heart. 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

0: Hi, welcome to the Delilah Show. Who is this?
1: Hi, it's Kelly. My daughter wanted to call you. She's 7.
0: What's your name?
2: Hensley.
0: Hensley. Welcome to the Delilah Show. You're 7. I have a granddaughter who's going to turn 7 in just a day. You guys are basically the same.
2: That's cool.
0: Do you like horses?
2: Yes.
0: She loves horses. What can I do for you, sweetheart?
2: Can you make my mommy a song?
0: I can do that. What do you want to tell mommy?
2: I love her.
0: You love her with your whole heart?
2: Yes.
0: Is she the best mommy ever?
2: Yes.
0: The very best? Does she make your heart so happy?
2: Yes.
0: I will play a sweet song for you.
2: Thank you so much.
0: Thank you. You have a good night. Tell mama to give you extra hugs from me.
2: Okay.
0: Good night, sweetie. God bless you. Bye-bye.
1: Love you.
0: Bye, sweetheart.

0: who are you thinking about right now? Are you thinking about a son or a daughter, a grandson or a granddaughter who's graduating? Maybe you're thinking about a sweetheart, the one who got away. Call me and tell me or write to me. You can go to our Facebook page, Delilah, D-E-L-I-L-A-H, and tell me who you're thinking about. 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Heroes like NYPD Detective Victor Vargas, a United States Air Force veteran who died from pancreatic cancer after serving in the World Trade Center recovery efforts. 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
1: Yeah, it's legit. 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

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Lucky Star Casino, the biggest jackpots and limitless promotions are closer than you think.

0: Hi, Marissa. What can I do for you?
1: I was wanting to do a dedication to a very good, sweet lady who had to quit work due to physical illnesses. And she was an awesome therapist, by the way, I must say. But I would just like to see if you could pick a song for her.
0: And who is this awesome, sweet person that you are thinking of and missing?
1: Her name is Allie.
0: And how do you know Allie? Was she working with you?
1: Yes.
0: Okay. And what song will let her know that she is loved and missed?
1: I'll let you pick it. You're good at picking songs. I have been waiting for this moment since I was 11 years old.
0: So you've been waiting for this moment because you've known this friend all these years, or just because you've listened to my show and thought, one day I'm going to have a situation that needs a Mama Delilah song and an audio hug?
1: Yes. One day, yes.
0: And today is the day, so that means Allie must be a very good friend.
1: Yes.
0: I will play a sweet song for you. Thank you for calling, and thank you mostly for listening all these years.
1: You're welcome. Thank you.
0: You have a good night.

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Your love story belongs right here on the air. 1-888-633-5452.

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0: Brittany, welcome. What can I do for you?
1: I just wanted to share that, first of all, I grew up listening to you with my mom. My mom absolutely loved your show, and any time that we could catch you would be like a great time. And I recently lost my mom this last July.
0: Brittany, you're so young. How old are you?
1: I'm 28.
0: Oh, honey, I'm sorry. Way too young to lose a mama. You got your whole life ahead of you, and you thought you'd be sharing it with your best friend.
1: Yeah, and I just wanted to share a story with you that shortly after she passed away, so I had moved to a new town, so I didn't know like what station you were on, and shortly after she passed away, you came on the radio, and I literally like audibly gasped because I was like so excited that I found you.
0: Well, I'm glad we're back together, and I know I'm not your mom, but I hope I bring back sweet memories of the time you had with her. What's your mama's name?
1: Her name is Julie.
0: Okay, I will play a song to bring Julie's love and memories flooding over you, which will make you cry, but we need to cry sometimes, and I will play a song just for your heart.
1: Thank you so much.
0: You have a good night.

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1: Are you enjoying a little spring fling? Are you falling in love for the first time? 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Or maybe you had a spring fling and it's already flung. Thank you for being here with us tonight as we celebrate spring and all that is wonderful about love.

0: Hi, good evening. You've called the Delilah Show. Who is this?
1: This is Rhonda.
0: Hi, Rhonda. What can I do for you?
1: Well, I just wanted to see if you can play a song for my husband. We've been married for 35 years. It was like the 14th of May. And then his birthday's coming up Friday, the 22nd.
0: So you want a happy anniversary, happy anniversary, happy anniversary, happy anniversary song, plus you want a birthday song?
1: Yes, please.
0: I will do that. What's his name?
1: Rodney.
0: All right, I will do that for you. You have a great night.
1: All right, thank you. You have a good night.

0: Are you looking forward to summer as much as my kids and I are looking forward to summer? To sleep it in a little bit, to go into the beach, maybe camping. How much fun it is to wake up with, you know, spiders in your tent. And discover that overnight the skunks and the raccoons raided your icebox and got into your food bags and ate all the marshmallows. Ah, but there's nothing like roasting marshmallows under the stars and singing silly camp songs all night long. I am so looking forward to the summer, and I hope you are too. Thank you for spending this spring night with us. We'll be back. 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

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With a staggering number of jackpots, our players are turning spins into wins. 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

0: Hi, good evening. Who is this?
1: Hi, this is Carrie.
0: Hi, Carrie. What can I do for you?
1: I was just thinking about my boyfriend, and he's gone right now, so I'm just kind of missing him. And I was just wondering if you could play something for me.
0: What's his name?
1: Chris.
0: And what song do you want to hear?
1: Oh, I don't know. I have so many favorites. I don't know. Could you pick out something that's soft and romantic?
0: Soft and romantic and says, I miss you. Hurry home, safe and sound.
1: Yeah.
0: I could do that for you.
1: Thanks, Delilah.
0: Good luck. Hang in there. I'll be here to keep you company each night.
1: Oh, thank you. I listen to you all the time. You're the best.
0: Oh, thank you. I'm glad you do. I'm here every night for you.
1: Thanks.
0: I'll keep you close in your heart. How's that?
1: Thanks, Delilah.

0: Let me see a show of hands. How many of you have students that are graduating in the next few weeks? How many of you have kids that are graduating from kindergarten, from junior high or high school, from college? Whoo, those of you who've been in college the last 4, 5, 6 years, and now you're ready to spread your wings and fly. Good luck. It's going to be rough. Yeah, it is. But if you persevere, if you don't lose faith, if you keep your eye on the prize, if you don't waver, if you stick to your guns and believe in yourself, miracles can happen. I promise you. I will be here each and every night to encourage you, to laugh with you. Sometimes if you've just graduated and you're knocking on doors and those doors aren't opening, sometimes I'll be here to cry with you because life can be frustrating and you'll get your hopes up and then they'll be dashed. Hopefully you won't get fired as many times in your life as I have been in mine. But if you are moving on to a new place in life, if God is opening new doors, if you've got a new opportunity or a new attitude, I will be here to celebrate that with you. 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
1: Well, for 13 years now, I've had a best friend of mine. Her name is Charlene. And things have never progressed from friends, and I want more than that.
0: After 13 years, she hasn't figured this out.
1: We have always been the closest of friends, and it has never worked its way to where we are both single at the same time.
0: And are you now?
1: I am right now, and I believe she is.
0: So what song do you want to hear in the hopes that we can take this from friendship to the next level of kissy face boyfriend-girlfriend?
1: Well, see, that's the reason I called you. I've listened to you probably for the past 10 years, and you seem to have an outstanding knack to pick the song that fits the situation.
0: Okay, I will find a situation that says, enough with the friendship, all right? I want to kiss you.
1: I would definitely appreciate it, Donna.
0: All right, you have a good night.

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1: About your heart and your dreams, about your hopes for the future, and your wonderful memories of the past. This show is about songs to speak to your heart and speak to the hearts of those that you love. So if you found us for the first time after hours, I'm glad you're here.

0: Wayne, hi. What can I do for you?
1: Hi. Well, I'm a fairly new listener. I make deliveries, and I started listening to you guys a couple weeks ago. And I wanted to just share that my fiance and I, we went to high school together, and I loved her since the ninth grade. And she didn't have the same feelings for me because I reminded her of the current man that she was with back in high school. And after high school, you know, over 20-something years later, she looked for me on Facebook for about a year and a half, she said. And after 20-something years, we're getting married next year.
0: So you are thanking God for second chances.
1: I am. She's the love of my life. Every time I think about how much she means to me and how much I love her, it just melts me down. She has two children of her own, and I have two children of my own, and now it's just we want to spend every day with each other for the rest of our lives.
0: And do you have a song that's your song, or do you want me to find one for you?
1: If you can find something that just lets her know that I love her with all my heart and I'm never going anywhere.
0: I'll do that for you. I'll find you a great song that lets her know that, and congratulations again. And thank you for finding the show.
1: Thank you. Thank you very much. It's a great

0: 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Tonight's Delilah's Dilemma is from someone who wishes to remain anonymous. She writes, I feel so lost and I need some advice. I divorced my husband 2.5 years ago. We were married 20 years and we have 2 children. They are older teens now. Since my divorce, I have fallen in love passionately with a man who is amazing to my kids. I left my husband for many reasons. One being, I never had any passion for him. I never felt like we were one. We did our own things, and I grew further and further away. And I wanted more. I wanted to be loved. I thought it would be easy, this divorce, but boy, was I ever wrong. I still struggle with my decision of breaking up our family. I miss our family unit and the security of what I had. My dilemma is that I guess I love 2 men, but on such different levels. One, because he is the father of my children and we never fought. One, because of an incredible love and passion. I feel like soulmates, but all we do is argue a lot. I keep wanting to run back home and to be in my old life. Please, Delilah, help me find my path. I have lost my way. Thank you from Anonymous. Anonymous, I feel your heartache. I feel your struggle. I feel your pain. And I will share my words with you coming up next. 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

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Lucky Star Casino, the biggest jackpots and limitless promotions are closer than you think.

Tonight's Delilah's Dilemma is from a listener who wishes to remain anonymous, who feels lost. Divorced her husband 2.5 years ago after 20 years of marriage and now in love with a man, but arguing all the time. Dear Anonymous, here's my advice for you. Step back. It sounds like you jumped out of one 20-year, 2 decades of commitment relationship into another relationship without giving your heart or your children time to heal, time to process, time to untangle, if you will, the cords of your heart. You say you and your husband were not one. You both did your own things. But you were very much one if you lived together harmoniously with 2 children for 20 years. Passion may have been lacking, but respect was not lacking. So you need to step back and unplug from your ex-husband. I would not suggest that you go back to him and try to reconcile because, honey, that would be so unfair to him. You've broken his heart. You've ripped it out of his chest. And there is no way to put that back together. You would only be going back for selfish reasons because you're feeling lost. But you do need to go back and give yourself and your boys and your ex time to disconnect from each other and to start a new life standing on your own 2 feet. So step back. If this new man is the love of your life and is going to be there for you, he will understand when you say, I need time to process. I'm not saying stop seeing him. I'm just saying don't try to rush into a new family unit when you have not yet fully withdrawn from your old family unit. Does that make sense? Even though it's painful for all of you right now, heartbreakingly painful, you will get through this.

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0: 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Stressing? Worrying? Fussing? 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Stressing isn't going to help anything. 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Put your troubles, your worries, your cares in His hands. 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
0: I want to say congratulations to the young Air Force man who called in from Tinker Air Force Base tonight. You are my hero.

0: Hi, good evening. Who is this?
1: This is Sherry.
0: Sherry, what can I do for you?
1: I want to do a dedication to my husband. We've been married 26 years.
0: And what do you want to tell your hubby? What's his name?
1: Les. I want to tell him I love him, and we've had a lot of mountains to climb, and we're still climbing them, and he'll always be my soulmate, and I'll love him forever.
0: And is he there with you?
1: He's in the living room.
0: So can we take off the mountain climbing boots for the night and put on some dancing shoes and have a nice slow dance in the living room?
1: That sounds good.
0: Okay, I'll play a sweet, sexy, slow song, and you go grab your man and have a sweet dance.

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1: Sit back, relax, and enjoy. We are going to do our best to smooth off the rough edges of your day and prepare your heart to be expanded tonight. 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

0: Chris, hi. Thanks for calling. I'm Delilah. What can I do to make your night a little better?
1: Well, actually, it's to get up the courage to call you. I found out a month ago that my husband has had an affair.
0: Has had an affair or is having an affair?
1: He says it's over.
0: Do you believe him?
1: I think so.
0: Is he doing everything in his power to make amends and to show you by his actions and his words that he is terribly sorry and this will never, ever happen again as long as he breathes?
1: Yeah, but I still don't know if it's ever going to be enough.
0: So you're having a hard time forgiving?
1: Yeah. You know, I listened to you last night and I remember you saying about people forgiving those because it doesn't do any good to hang on to the hatred or the bitterness, but I don't know how to let go.
0: Well, forgiving doesn't mean you forget and say, oh gosh, nothing ever happened. And forgiving doesn't mean that you're saying, it's okay, honey, what you did to me, violating the most sacred vow we've ever taken, that's fine. Forgiving means that you are not going to try to force him to pay the debt that he rightfully owes you. Forgiving means that you're going to say, God, you deal with him. I'm not going to make him repay this debt because it's taking too much of my energy.
1: It is. I'm really, really tired.
0: You're tired. You're heartbroken. Your dreams are shattered. You feel like the carpet's been pulled out from under you.
1: Yeah, I've got four kids, and I do a good job during the day pretending everything's okay. And as soon as they go to bed, I turn on your show.
0: And then you cry.
1: Yeah.
0: Well, there are a lot of people I know who have rebuilt marriages after affairs. It's not impossible.
1: There's no support group. I've asked.
0: Oh, there's a lot of support groups, Chris. I want to talk to you off the air and give you some pointers and places to go.
1: Okay.
0: But I just want you to know that what your husband did is no reflection of your value and your worth.
1: Yeah.
0: When somebody chooses to violate a vow, and I know because not only was I cheated on, but I was a cheater at one time.
1: Really?
0: It isn't a reflection of the other person's worth or value. It's a reflection of the cheater's brokenness and their lack of morals and their lack of commitment.

0: 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I know you might be up late thinking about someone special. Thinking about somebody who makes your heart go pitter-pat. Or thinking about somebody who's far away and you're missing them. Each night I do my best to choose the songs that will bridge the distance between two hearts. 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

0: you've called the Delilah Show. Who is this?
1: Hi, Delilah. This is Lee. Oh, my goodness. I can't believe it. I've been trying to get in for 4 or 5 months. I'd like you to play a song. I'm kind of a little bit in the dumps because my boyfriend and I are, well, we're not really on the outs, but he's still soul searching, and, you know, I don't know what else I can do.
0: Not a damn thing. If somebody isn't willing to fight for you with every fiber of their being, walk away. They're either going to come to their senses and realize how awesome you are, or they're going to be blind. There's nothing you can do after all these years of loving him if he doesn't know how he feels. Girlfriend, walk away.
1: Absolutely. I'm actually trying to let go myself, you know. I'm detaching myself slowly.
0: You gotta let go and let God. And if this is the one for you, God will bring him back.
1: Oh, I believe that. So open

0: It is time for me to slip out of here and take off into the darkness. Have a wonderful, wonderful Wednesday. I'll be back tomorrow night. And do me a favor, take some time out of your busy schedule to slow down and love someone. Good night. 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

0: Charlie, what can I do for you?
1: Well, I'm sitting here at my new job doing overnights. I'm actually looking right across at a hotel that my ex and I spent a couple of nights at, and we've been broken up for over 2 years now. I haven't spoken to her, we haven't seen each other, and I just haven't been the same since. And I don't know what it is, I don't know what I need to do to move on. I've lost something inside. I lost who I used to be.
0: Charlie, you want to know something?
1: What's that?
0: When I was 21, I met my first husband, the love of my life. We courted for a year. He courted me. He swept me off my feet. And we married. And 6 months into our marriage, I found out he cheated on me. And we reconciled. And I got pregnant with our son. And while I was pregnant with our son, I found out he was having another affair. And I had to divorce him, not because I didn't love him, but because I couldn't. I was losing my mind. And every day people would say, Dee, you got to get over it. You got to put it behind you. You got to move on. And I did. In a way, I moved on. I got in other relationships. Eventually, I married. But I never got over it. And like you, I felt like a part of me was missing.
1: Yeah.
0: And today, I'm happier than I have ever been. But it didn't happen overnight. It didn't happen in 2 years. What I'm saying is give yourself permission to feel whatever you feel. And don't think that you have to follow somebody else's time schedule. You know, you can't control your heart.
1: Right.
0: What you can do is get fully engaged in your life, in your passions, in your dreams, in your hobbies.
1: Right.
0: And it's not going to make you stop loving her, but at least you will have purpose and passion in your life and not just that numb feeling like you've got Novocaine in your soul.
1: Okay. Thank you.

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1: What is up with fashion?
2: Why do you say it now?
1: There is an emerging trend of cleavage, but not female.
2: I was
1: going to
2: say, that's not emerging. Okay.
1: Male cleavage.
2: That is different, yes.
1: And guys, before you let it all hang out, I want you to keep in mind, most people who see you are going to think you sold drugs back in 1977.
2: They did kind of have that happen in those movies, uh-huh.
1: They're going to think most of your wardrobe is velour.
2: I can see it. I can see the correlation, yeah.
1: Your side hustle has got to be modeling gold chains, right? If you're into the smoke.
2: I'm getting the vibe. Mm-hmm.
1: And tell me if I'm wrong on this one. When you're at the club, women are going to cover their drinks.
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1: So one of the most common reasons that people come into ClearSight is that they can't see their cell phone. They can't see their computer. They're tired of reading glasses. They don't like bifocals. They want to go back in time where they didn't have to have that hassle.
0: Here's Dr. Luke from ClearSight.
1: And so what's really cool is that not only can we get people that near vision back that they wanted, we can get them improved vision in general. 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They can see street signs better. They can just see the world. It's like going back in time.
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14: Showtime. Did you know that? Today you can be a millionaire.
15: Does not apply to me.
14: Not, nor me.
15: So, no, I had no idea.
14: Not even close.
15: But hey, we could make somebody a thousandaire.
14: Hey, I like that. We're going to give you details on how you can win that $1,000 coming up here in a bit. Happy hump day. May 20th of 2026. Man, it's an interesting start. 50s, drizzle, fog.
15: Mm-hmm. Yeah.
14: It's kind of weird this morning. 60s by this afternoon. Rain and storm chances this evening into tomorrow. And tomorrow really looks rainy most of the day. So if you got anything you want to do outside today, do it today.
15: Well, but today's chilly.
14: Yeah.
15: Jeff, what am I going to do?
14: I got to mow the yard. That's all I'm saying. That's why I bring that up.
15: Get it? Well,
14: I was going to
15: be a soggy yard,
14: right?
15: Too.
14: I was going to do it tomorrow, but no, you're not.
15: No, you're not.
14: Rain and storm chances, by the way, continue all the way through next week. Next Tuesday, to be exact. Okay. Tonight, let's get a win.
15: How are you feeling? Are you nervous about it?
14: You know, I'm really not. Maybe I should be.
15: Yeah, that's how I'm like, am I just being foolish or just have I seen this team play?
14: That's kind of what I was thinking. I will say if we drop this one, then I'm going to be nervous.
15: Yes, I agree with that one. But again, talking to people in the hallway, everybody's kind of freaking out. I'm like, well, you don't go to a series of seven if you don't lose some games.
14: True.
15: I mean, it hurts to lose the first one, but the end result can all be the same. So there you go.
14: Yeah. It's going to be an interesting sight tonight when you watch. It's going to be a blue-white stripe.
15: Oh, yeah. I love those setups in the area.
14: I saw the shirts, and they're pretty cool. Pretty cool.
15: Okay. I'm excited to see the design.
14: 7:30, by the way, is the tip tonight. You can catch it on NBC Peacock, or if you're going to the Paycom. Game two, we got to get this win. Can't go into San Antonio down two.
15: Rest those vocal cords today, people.
14: Yes.
15: You're going to need them for tonight.
14: Loud city needs to be louder than... We need to break the Nebraska decibel level.
15: Listen, I don't know if it was the NBC broadcast or the TV that I was watching, but I was like, did we just break the mics? Because Shay hit a shot, and then the audio got terrible.
14: Wow.
15: Like it had a... overloaded the mics or something like that, and it took him a minute to get back on. Okay. I was like, I really hope that was Loud City and not just a technical error.
14: I want that to happen again.
15: Yeah, let's
14: do it. Love it if it was so loud you could just barely hear the announcers like this.
15: Yeah, that's what I'm hoping for.
14: Okay.
15: Let's do it, OKC.
14: You know something else we could do? Show your support, too, for the Cowgirls and the Sooners because the NCAA Softball Super Regionals begin tomorrow. OU plays Mississippi State. Oklahoma State plays Nebraska. Man, Nebraska just keeps popping up. They set the decibel records here. They're playing OSU.
15: Well, we got to beat them then, right?
14: Exactly. Yeah, beat them. All right, you said we could make somebody a thousandaire. Is that how you would say it?
15: Yeah.
14: Thousandaire? Millionaire?
15: You need to find the... That's the music you need to use for today's announcement. We can make somebody a thousandaire.
14: I'll do that. I'll try to find it here in just a second. Magic 104.1 is celebrating 40 years of magic, and we wouldn't be able to do any of it if you guys didn't listen. So we're saying thank you with cash.
15: Yeah, we've got 40 grand that we've been giving out $1,000 at a time. We want to give you your share, so you should be listening at 7 o'clock today, and we will tell you the song of the day that you're listening for and what hour it will play.
14: Might even have a great impression.
15: Oh, yeah, we might. I just saw what it
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1: Well, on your Wednesday, May 20th, we're starting out in the 50s with drizzle and fog and just kind of 60s this afternoon. Rain and storm chances this evening into tomorrow. Now, tomorrow's going to be mostly rainy all day. So if you got any outdoor plans, you better get it done today. Rain and storm chances continue through Tuesday of next week.
2: Well, all right, then. Lots of rain. We need it.
1: Exactly. And today, big day. We got a thunder up. Make sure you're wearing your thunderwear right now. Game 2 of the Western Conference Finals tips off 7:30 tonight on NBC and Peacock.
2: Get ready, OKC.
1: Thunder
2: get loud.
1: Up. Yes, get loud. Okay, how about this? Just because they say you can doesn't mean you should. Don't know if you saw on social media, TSA said, you know, we can't allow you to bring protein shakes larger than 3.4 ounces. However, feel free to bring as many rotisserie chickens as you can fit in your carry-on.
2: Don't say things like that to the public.
1: No, because now everybody's thinking it's
2: chickens.
1: A challenge.
2: No, it's not a challenge.
1: No, it's not. So attention flyers, just because the TSA says you can doesn't mean you should.
2: Right.
1: Especially when you think about all the annoying passengers already. I mean, the person behind you why do they do this? Pull on the back of the seat, your seat, to get up. You can't get up?
2: I don't think they can. There's not enough leg room.
1: How about the guy who removes his shoes and socks?
2: Ew, why?
1: Have you seen these videos? There was a video.
2: I've seen videos. I've never seen it in real life, though.
1: Oh, I've seen it in real life. And there was a video here just recently I saw where the girl that the feet were like by her head, she painted the guy's toenails.
2: Oh, well, there's a solution.
1: Mm-hmm. How about the passenger in front of you who waits until you have a full drink on your tray table to decide it's time to recline? I have said no recline. I'm sorry.
2: It doesn't really recline.
1: No. And all it does is really, you don't have enough space to begin with. It impedes your space.
2: Yeah, I agree.
1: Maybe what we do is we already have it set at a certain recline. You know what I mean? So like when they say in your upright position, maybe the upright position's a little more
2: reclined. Yeah, I agree. Let's just find
1: fixed,
2: a happy medium.
1: And that's it.
2: My question for you, Jeff. Do you want the airplane to smell like people's feet or a bunch of rotisserie chickens?
1: Oh.
2: Both?
1: What's worse? Because the rotisserie chicken at some point is going to get bad.
2: Well, I know you're putting them all those chickens in the carry-ons and then putting them in the overheads.
1: Oh.
2: And then people are taking off their socks and shoes. I'm glad I'm driving this weekend.
1: Yeah, drive.
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15: Okay, so Rachel said it best earlier. We can't make you a millionaire today. We could make you a thousandaire today.
16: Which I wouldn't mind.
15: I wouldn't either.
16: Keep listening. We'll give you some more details on that here in just a minute.
15: We're talking about the magic song of the day. Of course, this is Hump Day. Wednesday, May 20th of 2026. And we're starting off with 50s, drizzle, and fog.
16: Yeah, kind of a dreary morning out there.
15: Yeah. But it's going to rebound to the 60s this afternoon, and no really mention of rain until later this evening into tomorrow morning. And then tomorrow, mostly wet all day. Rain and storm chances continue through Tuesday of next week.
16: So Jeff will be mowing today.
15: Yeah, okay.
16: In the sogginess.
15: Yeah, well, you got to figure out a time to do it.
16: Well, we've already established I don't know how to mow. Doesn't it clump up? Doesn't that cause problems when you mow wet grass?
15: Depends on how wet it is.
16: Well, it's been pretty dreary this morning. Jeff might be a little bit wet. I'm just saying.
15: Maybe
16: I'm no expert here.
15: Maybe you're going to convince me to wait till next week.
16: I'm trying to talk you into it.
15: There you go. I kind of like that idea. Tonight, we have got to get a W, so we go into San Antonio tied up at one apiece.
16: Yeah. Well, I think we'll be fine.
15: You think so?
16: Yeah. I'm feeling good about tonight. Okay. I'm ready to thunder up. It'll all be happening downtown, or you can watch on Peacock 7:30.
15: Exactly. Just make sure you have your thunderwear on today. You forgot your thunderwear.
16: I didn't forget it, Jeff. We already established. I just wanted to wear sweatpants.
15: Thing.
16: It's complicated. It's my
15: brain.
16: What
15: was that word you said?
16: Schlubby?
15: Schlubby. There's a new word we need to add to the vernacular here.
16: That's not
15: Schlubby.
16: A new. I didn't make it up. That's a real word, isn't it?
15: No, I don't know.
16: Okay. Well, maybe I didn't make
15: Google
16: it up.
15: Maybe Google it and see if you... I don't know.
16: Okay.
15: So don't look schlubby today, okay?
16: That's right. That's
15: just
16: right.
15: Thunder up.
16: That's correct.
15: Tomorrow, the Super Regionals for the NCAA college softball begin. OU is playing Mississippi State. Oklahoma State will play Nebraska. So go Pokes and Boomer Sooner. All right. Now, if you want to become a thousandaire, all you have to do is listen in an hour.
16: Yeah, at 7 o'clock, we are going to tell you the name of the song of the day and what hour that song will play, and you need that information.
15: Yeah. So we've been having fun with song titles and stuff, you know, and we just talked to somebody just a second ago who called in and said that they thought they had the eye of the tiger yesterday and won, and
16: but nope.
15: They weren't the right caller.
16: Mm-mm.
15: So
16: mm-mm.
15: Just keep believing, and maybe you'll have a shot at winning $1,000, almost at $1 million.
16: Yeah, well, we don't have quite that much.
15: No. It's all our way of saying thank you for 40 years of magic from Zeal at Quail, Little Caesar's Pizza.
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3: Right now, if you're headed home or heading out the door, it's 50s, drizzle, and fog, so be aware of that. 60s this afternoon. Dry for most of the day until we get into this evening and into tomorrow morning. Tomorrow, pretty much rainy all day long. Rain and storm chances continue through next Tuesday. Obviously, tonight, we got to thunder up game two of the Western Conference Finals.
4: Yeah, we're going to need to win this one. I think that we've got it. Oh, yep. I'm seeing the shirts for tonight. Yeah, red and blue stripes.
3: Yeah.
4: I like the design on them.
3: Yeah, I thought that was pretty cool. It's a blue and white stripe. It's going to look cool.
4: The arena will look awesome.
3: Yeah. All right, so now, let's get to this.
5: Jeff and Rachel's Daily Debate.
3: Obviously, on Wednesdays, we do a Would You Rather Wednesday. We're going to do that here a little bit later this morning. But it kind of ties into the Daily Debate discussion. I saw this and I was like, okay, would you rather have hot dog shaped spam, asparagus ice cream, or wasp crackers?
4: It seems like a random question. You've got your reasons.
3: Hormel Foods has introduced the spam dog. It's not in stores yet, but they're rolling them out this summer at select restaurants and convenience stores and baseball stadiums across the country.
4: Okay.
3: Asparagus ice cream, or as it's called, Hadley Grass, is from Flavors of Cook Farm. From now until early June, you can get it.
4: Okay.
3: Wasp crackers are this weird cracker in Japan called, and I'm going to butcher this, Jibachi Sabribi.
4: Okay.
3: Which is infused with whole dried digger wasps.
4: That's a hard no for me on that one.
3: So for today's Daily Debate discussion segment, just answer which you would rather do. Have the hot dog-shaped spam, the asparagus ice cream, or the wasp crackers?
4: I'm going with the spam dog, man. That's pretty straightforward. I mean,
3: yeah,
4: I'm going to be so bloated. I won't be able to fit any of my rings on my hands with a spam dog or two, but I think I could deal with a spam dog.
3: Okay, I can just straight up tell you, I cannot stand spam.
4: Uh-huh.
3: But out of those three choices...
4: But you like asparagus, right? You're like a big vegetable fan these days, and it's weird.
3: I do.
4: And you get to have ice cream with
3: it. No, it's not like you get to have ice cream with it. It is ice cream. There's a difference.
4: Is it... Okay, my question...
3: Not to mention the after effect.
4: Well, it's going to smell weird.
3: There you go.
4: I didn't think of that.
3: Yeah.
4: But my question, are there chunks of asparagus in it? Is it like, I'm going to have to see how they do this.
3: I didn't do enough research on this because when I was...
4: You know I was going to ask more questions.
3: Yeah, I did. Because here's the deal. When I read it, I'm like, that's just disgusting. I don't want to find out more.
4: Don't tell me more. Tell me less.
3: Listen, I did just enough research on the whole freaking wasp thing just to figure out that, yep, there are wasps in that cracker.
4: I'm assuming, I wonder if they do something to your mouth. You know, like a capsaicin effect. I wonder if like the poison and the stingers does something. I don't know.
3: Because, you know, there are certain wasps that even after they're dead, if you like step on their stinger or something, it can still sting you.
4: That's what I'm saying. Maybe there's something like that to it. It makes your mouth a little numb and people like that. See, I got too many questions.
6: You eat this cracker and all of a sudden you start talking like this, but you can't really feel your lip.
4: Could be.
6: Can you imagine? Hey, did you have one of those wasp crackers? I sure did. How'd you know?
4: They sound good. That's all that said. I'm still going with the spam dog.
3: There's no way. There is no way.
4: Well, we need to know where our listeners fall on this.
3: Yeah, and I want to know if you, whatever it is you're choosing, why?
4: Mm-hmm.
3: If it's just like us because it's the lesser of three evils, or if you're really into asparagus or you really can't get enough wasps.
4: That would be fun to hear. Please tell us. 405-478-1041 is our number, or you can find us on a social. 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
3: All right, so we know that later this morning we're going to get into our full-blown Would You Rather Wednesday. But I came across this online, and I thought, oh, I got to ask this as a precursor. Would you rather have hot dog-shaped Spam, asparagus ice cream, or wasp crackers? They all exist.
4: Yes, and just so you know, I have to ask more questions because it's me. And this asparagus ice cream, I looked up descriptions of both these, so we can kind of have an idea so everybody can make an informed opinion. The ice cream apparently is not smooth. There are strings and chunks of asparagus in it, but they said you get the sweetness. There are almonds in it, and it's kind of a pistachio-flavored ice cream, and then the back end is kind of like a little asparagus.
3: Still
4: does
3: passing.
4: It change your mind?
3: Still passing.
4: And then the other one they said is it's a cracker that's mildly sweet, while the wasps add a savory, slightly bitter taste, sometimes described as similar to burnt raisins. Why would you burn your raisins? Anyway, there. Now we all know. Let's get to the text
3: all
4: line.
3: The more reason you and I are going Spam Dog.
4: Yes, we are. And most of our listeners as well. Somebody on the text line threw out, I'll take the Spam Dog. It needs to come in a hot dog-shaped metal tube, like a Spam cigar. That's a very disgusting thought. But I mean, in my head, if it's a Spam Dog, of course, it's got to be in the shape.
3: You can hit us up on the socials, too, when you search My Magic Morning Show. AshBash405, listening in Oklahoma City, says, give me the hot dog-shaped Spam. I already eat gas station taquitos at 2 a.m., so apparently, I've stopped caring about my health.
4: Brooke also going with the Spam Dog, and Elizabeth threw out, good grief, asparagus ice cream is a hard no. And wasp crackers? Yeah, that's no. I'm allergic to wasps. She said, Spam Dog it is. Besides, I can cover it with ketchup and mustard and relish and chili cheese.
3: Hopefully not taste the
4: Spam.
3: Tulsa's Tyler R. says, asparagus ice cream sounds like something your grandma would force you to try, while saying, it's actually pretty good. Hard pass. I'll take the Spam Dog.
4: We have a fellow researcher that said they're going with the ice cream. Ugh. According to their research, it says, quote, rather than being overwhelmingly savory, fans describe the flavor as mellow, nutty, and subtly sweet, similar to green tea or pistachio ice cream.
3: Mm-hmm. And
4: maybe it's
3: stringy.
4: Not so bad. Yeah, that was in the description as well.
3: Yeah, when you said stringy,
4: well.
3: I'm...
4: Chunks? Skidder stringy?
3: 405-478-1041. Text or call us on that number. Hit us up on the socials when you search My Magic Morning Show. Hi, it's Magic. What would you rather do?
16: Oh, Spam Dog. All day, every day, man.
4: This is what I'm saying.
16: Yeah, no, I'm not eating insects unless it's a survival situation, and unless the asparagus is grilled just lightly, I don't eat it. That stuff, ugh.
10: Uh-oh. Guess what day it

0: What day is it, Mike? Huh? Woo-hoo! Mike. Huh? What day is it, Mike? Huh?
1: Oh, come on. I know you can hear me.
2: It's hump day.
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0: Jeff and Rachel's Daily Debate.
1: This morning we're debating about this, I don't even know what you call it, a would you rather question, let's just be honest, that I saw online. I thought, wait, I got to find out more about this. Obviously today we'll get into the full Would You Rather Wednesday around 7 o'clock, but for today's Daily Debate discussion, I want to know, would you rather have hot dog shaped Spam, asparagus ice cream, or wasp crackers? All of these exist.
2: Yes. And for the record, we know the answer is none of the above.
1: True.
2: But that's not how Would You Rather Wednesday works.
1: No. And so far, Rachel and I are saying hot dog shaped Spam.
2: That seems to be the main answer over here on the text line. If you want to throw out your opinion, 405-478-1041. Somebody said Monty Python lovers will go for the Spam.
1: True. Spam, spam, spam, spam, spam, spam, spam.
2: I knew that I wouldn't have to sing it.
1: Wonderful Spam!
2: They sent it in, but I knew that you would sing it if I just said it.
1: There you go. All right. Jen loves coffee, listening in Edmond, and she's at work already. Hey, Jen, you got our hours. Wasp crackers? No. I spent enough time trying not to eat bugs during camping season. Yeah, exactly.
2: Fair. Lacey said that she actually is going to go for the wasp crackers. She thinks it sounds interesting. Jeff, you don't want your revenge? That wasp cost you your shoulder.
1: Yeah, but I... no.
2: You can eat him.
1: No.
2: Okay.
1: Melissa, tuning in from Norman. Honestly, I'd try the asparagus ice cream. If people can eat mint chocolate chip toothpaste ice cream, I can survive asparagus. Boy, she just threw you mint chocolate chip lovers under the bus.
2: Oh, hardcore.

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1: Then on the debate. I'm with you on this one, Ethel. As much as I hate spam, I'm going to have to go with a spam dog because, oh, Lord, no.
2: Right?
1: Mm-hmm. Just, huh? No, thank you.
3: No stringy, chunky asparagus ice cream or burnt raisin wasp crackers for you?
1: No.
2: Enjoy your coffee.
1: No. Thanks.
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2: This morning we've been really asking you a would you rather versus a debate or a discussion, because obviously at 7 we'll do the Would You Rather Wednesday like we do every Wednesday. So we got an early jump on it. We want to know, would you rather have a hot dog shaped Spam, asparagus ice cream, or wasp crackers? And again, all three of these literally exist right now. You can try them if you'd like to. Just go to a ballpark around the country and bam, there's a Spam Dog.
3: No, thank you. Although of these options, Spam Dog does seem to be winning this morning in the studio and with our listeners.
2: I agree. Over on the socials, Cody in Yukon says he'd rather eat the wasp crackers because at least there's protein in there somewhere, right?
3: Yeah, there would be.
2: Okay.
3: But you can get some calcium from your asparagus ice cream, right?
2: Well, Rachel says asparagus ice cream feels illegal. Somebody needs to call the dairy police right now.
3: I don't know. Over on the text line, Lisa says she is going with the asparagus ice cream. So we do have some takers.
2: I know. Erica says, listen to you guys in Chicago this morning. You're the best. I'm weirdly

0: curious about asparagus ice cream. Worst case scenario, I cry a little and then move on.
1: Cheryl threw out, I grew up eating Spam. My grandma would make Spam and eggs every Sunday. So the fact that they're shaping it like a hot dog is kind of upgrade if you think about it.
0: Mm. It also proves the question, is it real meat? If you can form it into whatever.
1: Well, let's not start asking things like that.
0: What is it they say? Stuff posing as meat is what Spam stands for.
1: Well, I don't know. Terry said he's going with the Spam dog without hesitation because he knows what the Spam is.
0: Yeah. Alicia in Stillwater, the wasp crackers are giving fear factor energy, and I don't need that before 8 a.m.
1: Fair enough. Somebody going with the wasp crackers, hear me out. A cracker is still a cracker, and the wasp is dried, and it's crunchy, and there's probably protein.
0: Okay. 405-478-1041. That's the number to use to talk and text to us anytime. You can also find us no matter what you're doom scrolling through right now, whatever platform that is, we're there too. Just search My Magic Morning Show. Hi, it's Magic. Good morning. What about you?
2: Good morning. If Brahms made the asparagus ice cream, I would try it.
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1: You got it!
2: Yes!
0: Sonia, you won the cash!
2: That is good! Yes!
1: Congratulations, Sonia.
2: Thank you!
0: That is amazing. How do you feel?
2: I am so pumped and so excited.
0: Well, I'm glad. I'm glad you got through it and paid off. Do us one more favor. Kind of rub it in. What radio station just gave you cash?
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1: 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Hey, good morning. It's Dave McKay. 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We're going to play Lost Lyrics just after 4 o'clock, and you can win a family four-pack of tickets to the Winchester Drive-In Theater, because one of these days, it's going to stop raining, and you can take the family on out for a double feature. 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
1: Okay, 20 minutes and counting. 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

0: 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We've got to find somebody to take on today's 6:40-ish game.
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0: Good morning, Magic. Who's this?
2: This is Kevin.
1: Kevin, you are caller number 7.
2: Nice.
1: Kevin, we know you've gotten through to play before, so you know the drill. First question, Rachel, me, or both, who do you want to give you clues?
2: Both y'all.
1: All right, and you know, speak up really good and loud so we hear the correct answer when you get it. Pass as fast as you can to save time and throw out multiple guesses to get to the right answer faster.
2: Okay.
1: Kevin, here we go. At work, when we bring everybody together in the conference room and we're all discussing how we can do better, we call it this kind of meeting.
2: All hands meeting. Brainstorming.
1: There you go, brainstorming.
0: These are the sticks that you want to stand on if you're going to be really tall, like at a circus or something.
2: Stilts.
0: Yes.
1: Another word for gas.
2: Fuel.
1: Yes.
0: This is, you would put it on when you go out on the beach or something like that. It's not screen, it's...
2: Lotion. Suntan lotion.
0: Suntan, got it.
1: All right. You scream this when you do or discover something, and it's also a...
2: Eureka.
1: Yes.
0: This is something that you play. It's like the NFL, except for you don't touch people. You grab...
2: Fantasy football.
0: What?
2: A flag football.
0: Yes.
1: All right. The piece of paper that contractors use to build things.
2: Wood wrench.
1: Yes. You are
0: now
1: $104 richer.
0: I think he got so excited his phone cut out.
1: Yeah. Are you there, Kevin?
2: Woo-hoo. I'm still here.
1: Did you really just go woo-hoo?
2: I did.
0: And Kevin, I need you to rub it in because you did it in like 50 seconds. You still had 10 seconds left.
2: Nice. No
0: that
2: passes
0: is
2: either.
0: Impressive.
2: Thank you.
1: I was hoping he'd say it was because we gave great clues, but that, you know.
2: Well, again, teamwork silence. Makes the dream work, right?
0: Yeah, there you go.
1: No, I think it's funnier because we hear silence. It's like, go with that.
0: Sure. You did great this morning, Kevin. Congratulations. You got 104 bucks.
2: Awesome.
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Listening to My Magic Morning Show with Jeff and Rachel will be the best decision you make today. So, it's all downhill from here? Good luck with that.

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13: Okay, hang tight, because coming up, we're going to tell you how you could be a thousandaire on this Be a Millionaire Day.
6: Listen, this is radio. That's the budget we got. But hey, we'll give you $1,000.
13: Grand in your hand ain't bad. Don't be knocking it.
6: Absolutely not.
13: Today is Wednesday, or as we like to say, hump day. May 20th, 2026. Drizzle, fog, just this morning.
6: Kind of black.
13: Yeah. 60s this afternoon. Rain and storm chances this evening into tomorrow morning. Tomorrow's going to be rainy most of the day. So if you got stuff to do outside, like mow the yard, do it today.
6: Yeah, good.
13: Rain
6: good
13: and storm
6: up.
13: Chances continue through Tuesday of next week. We got a thunder up big time tonight.
6: Yeah, we do. We're going to need to take game two. Fortunately, it is at home, happening in the Paycom tonight at 7:30. If you don't have tickets, you can watch it on NBC/Peacock.
13: Yep. We got to take game two. We got to tie the series at one.
6: I'm feeling pretty confident about tonight.
13: Feeling pretty good, too. Other folks feeling pretty confident. The Sooners and Cowgirls. They're in the NCAA Softball Super Regionals. That begins tomorrow. OU is taking on Mississippi State. OSU playing Nebraska.
6: Okay. Go Pokes and Boomer Sooner.
13: All right. Let's see if we can do this the way we talked about.
6: Ooh.
13: Who wants to be Come on, that's
6: I like it. It's a lot of intensity here. Well, we are, of course, talking about the magic song of the day. We've been doing this at 7 o'clock the last several weeks, telling you the magic song of the day, because you need to know the name of it and when it's going to play. When you hear it, that's your chance to win $1,000.
13: Yeah. So the whole thing is, we've been doing Magic 104.1 for 40 years. And we wouldn't be able to do that if you didn't listen. So we put our heads together and said, how do we thank our listeners for being so magical?
2: See what I did there?
6: I do.
13: And somebody back in the corner raised their hand and said, how about that magic song of the day? We said, hey, that's a good idea.
6: That was Steve O'Brien.
13: So we were awarded $40,000, and we said, we'll give away $1,000 at a time. And bam, it's happening. Courtesy of Zeal at Quail, Little Caesars Pizza, and of course, 104.1. So today's magic song of the day. Gonna get to it here in just a second. I'm gonna make you do it.
6: I knew you would.
13: It will play between 11 a.m. and noon with Steve O'Brien. You know, the guy who raised his hand and said, how about that magic song of the day?
6: It's a pretty good idea.
13: Yeah.
6: 11 to noon today.
13: All right. The song is by Cher. And it's this one.
6: What am I supposed to do? Sit around and wait for you? What I can't do there. Do you believe in love after love? That's my best Cher impression for you this morning.
13: There you go.
6: Believe is the song that you're listening for. My impression won't do it. You got to hear actual Cher.
13: Yeah, you got to hear the real one.
6: But we'll probably subject you to that impression a couple more times.
13: Probably a couple more times.
6: Sorry about that.
13: Okay, Believe from Cher, not Rachel, between 11 and noon today when you hear the real song of the day.
6: Do you believe in
13: Stop. Be caller number 4 and you'll score the grand.
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0: We're Jeff and Rachel, my Magic Morning Show, right here on 104.1. And on Wednesdays, we ask you, would you rather? And you have to answer which one you'd rather do.
1: What if the answer is no, Jeff? None. Neither.
0: Pick a side. Would you rather have your only vehicle be the Wienermobile or the Planner's Nutmobile?
1: That's a hard question. Both have advantages.
0: And both have disadvantages.
1: I see zero disadvantages to either one of these.
0: All right. It's a Would You Rather Wednesday. We'll get to it coming up right here on 104.1. Good morning to you.

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1: And Lacey.
2: Good morning.
3: Almost didn't make it.
1: I don't know if Lacey could tell what was going on behind
3: almost
1: the scenes. But
3: most didn't make it.
1: If there is a way to watch somebody run while running a board, that was it. Jeff was just barely getting to all of those little elements just in time.
2: Wait a second. Good do job. You have to physically get up and move around the studio to push these buttons?
1: No, but he does have to move his hands quickly.
2: Okay.
1: From well, buttons job, to the Jeff. Mouse, you got to scroll around. It's high action in here.
2: I had to reach over here and push this button.
1: I promise it's more impressive than it sounds.
3: Yeah. But hey,
1: you should have seen Jeff moving that mouse around furiously.
3: Well, again, my headset, I looked up, it's like 8 seconds, and I'm like, oh, we're here!
1: I don't think anybody's impressed with our job, but I was impressed, Jeff.
2: I'm very impressed. Good job, Jeff.
3: Not at all. So, hey, real quick, we had some fun with our stuff this morning, because early in the morning, we do what we call the daily debate or discussion, okay?
2: Mm-hmm, mm-hmm.
3: And this morning, I did a precursor to the Would You Rather for this Would You Rather Wednesday. And I want to get your take on this real quick, okay?
2: Okay.
3: Would you rather have a hot dog-shaped Spam, asparagus ice cream, or Wasp crackers? And they all three exist.
1: It's a real thing.
2: Okay, hang on. Walk me through it. A wiener-shaped what?
3: Spam.
2: Spam?
3: Hot dog-shaped Spam.
2: And then ice cream that literally tastes like asparagus.
3: No, it has asparagus all in it. And
2: it's asparagus
3: stringy.
2: Chunks in it.
1: They described it as kind of pistachio-y, but it does have the stringy chunks. Asparagus
2: stringy.
1: In it. Mm-hmm.
2: Okay, and then what was the wasp?
3: Crackers.
2: Crackers made of wasps.
3: Yeah, literally.
1: They've got them baked in.
3: They're dried digger wasps.
1: Apparently, they taste like burnt raisins.
2: Okay, guys, I'm going with the ice cream. I just spit out the bad pieces.
1: Oh.
3: See?
2: Yeah.
1: Maybe it's fully integrated.
3: I don't know.
1: There's a lot of people that say it's actually pretty good.
3: As much as I hate Spam, out of those three choices, I went with a hot dog Spam.
1: Me too.
2: Well, I've tried Spam. I don't love it.
3: I don't either.
2: It's kind of a texture ick thing. Mm-hmm. So ice cream, I just feel like I could just... You know,
1: at least it's ice
2: cream.
1: Spit
2: out the bad parts. I mean, I spit out fruit in my desserts all the time, so
1: I do that.
2: I can spit out asparagus.
1: Yeah, yeah.
3: Okay.
2: An awful question.
3: Right? I know.
1: And that was just the
3: that was just the
1: debate.
3: Discussion. Debate.
2: Just the discussion.
1: So now we got to get to the official. Would you rather?
3: Yeah, but this one's fun. It's would you rather have your only vehicle be the Wienermobile or the Planter's Nutmobile?
2: Oh, that's a tough one.
1: It is.
3: Not
2: I love
3: for me.
2: Both of those vehicles. I love
3: too.
2: Them.
3: I do too.
2: I think they're fabulous, and every time they're in Oklahoma City, I have to go take a picture. If I had to choose, I think the Wienermobile. I think you're turning heads no matter what.
3: Mm-hmm.
1: For sure.
2: Yeah, and I don't know which came first, the Wienermobile or the Nutmobile.
1: Mm-hmm.
2: But there is just something about the Wienermobile that I'm like, I want to drive it. So there, I'm going Wienermobile.
1: I'm also going to go with the Wienermobile. Now, I will say, I think I'm a little bit partial because I've been inside the Wienermobile.
3: Uh-huh.
1: And I've talked with, what do they call the employees? They got a good name for them.
2: The hot doggers.
3: Hot doggers,
1: Hot doggers. And they're incredible. They have so many puns. And I just feel like I feel like if I had the Wienermobile, and I've been saying this for a while, you really need to pimp out the inside of that thing.
2: Mm-hmm.
1: And make
2: it
1: like a party bus.
3: Yeah.
2: Party.
1: I think you could do that.
2: Yeah.
1: And then I want a grill on the back so I could have like cookouts. We could all have some hot dogs.
2: Yes.
1: So I'm going with the Wienermobile, but I am going to pimp it out just a little bit. Put a good sound system in there, maybe some lights and
2: some
1: stuff,
2: bass.
1: And get a grill attached. Yeah.
2: I like it.
3: If you search our socials, excuse me, you'll see. I'm Wienermobile all day long. I've had my head out the sunroof of the Wienermobile. I've got Wienermobile whistles.
1: We got the whistles here in the in the studio right now.
3: I got to drive the Wienermobile.
2: No way. How?
3: Well, it was just in the parking lot, but you know.
2: That's cool.
1: That's because
2: you were hot dogging in the parking lot.
3: I was hot dogging in the parking lot.
1: So my question is though, have either of you been inside the Nutmobile or have you just seen it?
3: I haven't.
1: Have you, Lacey?
2: I have been inside the Wienermobile, and I've reported outside of the Nutmobile, not inside, though.
1: I'm just saying, maybe they should have let us inside the Nutmobile. Maybe we'd have picked
3: it
1: this morning.
3: We
1: all might be a little bit biased, but I'm sticking with the Wienermobile.
3: Yeah, I haven't even seen inside the Nutmobile, so I don't even know.
1: I looked it up. It looks pretty similar to the inside of the Wienermobile.
3: You
1: the same kind of interior, except for it's like yellow and blue. So I think that we could use some alterations on that, too. But, you know, then you can't have a cookout. It's nuts. Doesn't make any sense to put a grill on the back of that.
2: The puns are great.
3: Well, and I was going to say, we do have some adult jokes being thrown on our socials.
1: Yeah, we kind of knew that that was going to happen, didn't we? Of course. We'll avoid those on the air this morning. Yeah. But we do want to hear from our listeners. Maybe keep it as clean as possible.
3: Right.
1: 405.
3: You know the joke is there, so just laugh at it and leave it there,
1: just
3: okay?
1: Just know there's little ears. 405-478-1041 is the number to get hold of us on. Or, of course, you can find us on a social when you put in My Magic Morning Show.
3: I think this is going to be a lot of fun. I mean, I'm already getting some responses. In fact, Keith said he wants to do the Planner's Nutmobile. He thinks that people would make less fun of him in the Nutmobile.
1: Less fun?
3: Less fun.
1: I think either way, you're doomed. Actually, everybody should think you're super cool.
3: I love Greg. Greg says, Wienermobile. Everybody in my family already calls me a wiener.
1: Well, there you go.
2: I might as well drive one.
3: All right. So, as you know, just hit us up like Rachel said. It is a Would You Rather Wednesday. Lace, you think you could do two more with us?
2: Yeah, let's go.
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1: Well, this morning we're doing a Would You Rather Wednesday like we do each and every Wednesday, and this is this is where you actually have to pick a side, okay? You can't say neither or both or anything else other than, I want to do that. Would you rather have your only vehicle be the Wienermobile or the Planter's Nutmobile?
2: We have all sorts of answers coming in, and we'd like you to send yours in as well. 405-478-1041 is a number that you can get a hold of us on and send us that answer. 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
1: All right, so over on the socials, Chuck says, I could be the big wiener, and he actually posted a picture him by the Wienermobile.
2: Love it.
1: Veronica says, Wienermobile, and I'd be tooting my Oscar Mayer wiener whistle 90 to nothing down the road.
2: We do have a couple wiener whistles in here. We're always prepared.
1: We are, yeah.
2: One from the text line, Sonia threw out that she's going with the Planter's Nutmobile. She thinks it has more room in there.
1: Oh, really?
2: Which I don't know. I haven't, again, we haven't been on the inside of the Nutmobile.
1: Now, I do see some Nutmobiles coming in. Summer said I'd say the Nutmobile. And then Robbie says Planter's Nutmobile as well.
2: Okay. I don't think there's any wrong answer here. Either way, you're going to be pretty cool.
1: Yeah. So you can tell us which one you'd rather do, the Wienermobile or the Nutmobile, if you just give us a text or a call at 405-478-1041, or drop a comment in on the socials when you search My Magic Morning Show.
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Lucky Star Casino. 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
3: It is a Would You Rather Wednesday, and we're asking a tough one right out of the gate.
4: Exactly. Would you rather have your only vehicle be the Wienermobile or the Planner's Nutmobile?
3: No, I don't think there's any wrong answers this morning for this Would You Rather question. But you guys know where to find us. A lot of people hitting us up over on the Facebook, keeping it pretty clean, mostly. Chandra wants to know which one is faster, which I think is a good question.
4: Wienermobile.
3: I think so. It's more aerodynamic, and they've been in the races.
4: That's what I was going to say. All of their entire fleet has been in the races.
3: But did they face off against the Nutmobile?
4: Don't know.
3: Or
4: I haven't seen
3: that. It was just
4: that.
3: The fleet of Wienermobiles racing.
4: Yeah. I think the Wienermobile is faster.
3: Okay.
4: Sarah Daly from OKC says, give me the Wienermobile all day. If I'm going to embarrass myself in traffic, at least I want kids waving at me.
3: Okay. Well, Sherry is going with the Wienermobile. She said it just looks so fun. Can't argue that.
4: Yeah. D-Train 405 tuning in from Edmond this morning says, Planter's Nutmobile. It feels classy somehow. You know, like rich people nuts.
3: They are. I mean, doesn't that have a monocle?
4: Well, and a top hat.
3: That's how I know he's rich.
4: You know what I'm saying?
3: You can keep hitting us up all over the place. Do we have a phone call?
4: We do. 405-478-1041. Hi, it's Magic. What about you?
5: I'm going to go with the Nutmobile because I'm nutty. I drive like a nut. So there you go. It fits me.
3: Can't argue that.
5: I appreciate that.
4: No, you can't argue that with jury. Okay, well, it's time for us to take a break. So that means it's also time for us to come back and get to our next Would You Rather. And this one has to do with 90-degree temps or 40-degree temps.
3: Seems relevant right now, doesn't
4: it? Which one would you rather have? We'll get into more details next.
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0: You're caller number 4.
1: Oh, you serious?
0: You got it.
1: Oh, wow. So, my wife ain't gonna believe this.
0: $1,000, Freddie. How about that?
1: Man, I'm excited, bro. You have no idea. My wife is pregnant, too. So, I can't believe this, bro. This is cool.
0: This is cool. And any idea on how to spend that money, Freddie?
1: I'm gonna give it to my wife, bro. I just found out she's pregnant with our 8th kid. So.
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8: All right, let's get to our next Would You Rather on this Would You Rather Wednesday. How about this? Would you rather live the rest of your life in 90-degree weather wearing and sitting on vinyl? Or in 40-degree weather wearing metal mesh and sitting on aluminum bleachers?
9: I have to go hot. Grown up in Oklahoma.
10: Right? We've dealt with it. And I freezing to death is a real thing. Not that you can't overheat, but I think I've conditioned my body enough. So I'd have to do heat, although I hate both of these options.
11: Agreed.
10: Mm-hmm.
11: Yeah, I think I'm going to have to go with the heat and just squeak around on some vinyl for a bit. I just don't like being cold. It hurts. It hurts my body. Mm-hmm. I'd rather just be a little overheated and sweaty and squeaky.
8: I mean, I could be wrong. I do feel like sometimes there's always a way to get cool if you're hot, but if you're cold, it's hard to get warm.
11: Uh-huh.
8: And it just says sitting on and wearing vinyl. They could be vinyl shorts, so I could at least be a little more comfortable in the 90-degree weather.
11: Plus, aluminum bleachers, so hard.
8: Yes.
10: So hard.
8: Yes.
10: Stuck.
8: All right, so now it's time for you guys to tell us, would you rather live the rest of your life in 90-degree weather wearing and sitting on vinyl, or in 40-degree weather wearing metal mesh and sitting on aluminum bleachers?
11: You gotta get... Let me try that again. You guys can find us online when you look for My Magic Morning Show, or text or call 405-478-1041.
8: Okay, Lace, one more.
10: Is it gross?
8: One more.
12: 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Hey, good morning. It's Dave McKay. Join me this afternoon. We're going to play Lost Lyrics just after 4 o'clock, and you can win a family 4-pack of tickets to the Winchester Drive-In Theater, because one of these days, it's going to stop raining, and you can take the family on out for a double feature. 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
1: This morning we're doing a Would You Rather Wednesday. We already moved on to our next Would You Rather. And don't forget, when you do this Would You Rather Wednesday with us, pick a side. Sometimes it's neither. Sometimes you want to do both. But to have fun, pick a side. Right now we need to know, would you rather live the rest of your life in 90-degree weather, wearing and sitting on vinyl, or in 40-degree weather, wearing metal mesh and sitting on aluminum bleachers?
2: I love getting our listeners' different perspectives on this and why they're choosing what they're choosing. The text line is 405-478-1041 if you want to throw your comment over there like this person. It's going with the 40 degrees. As a first grade teacher, I can always put on a sweater, but I don't think it would be appropriate to take clothes off in the classroom. Good point.
1: Ash talks a lot listening from OKC. Give me the 40 degree weather. I can add blankets. You can't escape sweaty vinyl thighs.
2: You're not wrong, but oh, the cold gets in your bones,
1: yeah,
2: people.
1: It does.
2: Tony in OKC says 40 degree weather is dreamy. Cold weather all the way.
1: BK Morning Guy tuning in from Tulsa this morning says 90 degrees on vinyl. That's not weather. That's a slow cooked humid casserole.
2: Yeah. Ew. The smells.
1: 405-478-1041. Somehow they always go gross, don't they?
2: They do.
1: You can text or call us, or you can find us on the socials when you search My Magic Morning Show. Hi, it's Magic. Good morning. What would you rather do?
3: I'd have to say the 90-degree weather. Cold sucks unless you can have, like, jackets and stuff, but I go with the 90-degree weather. The only bad thing, if you have bad gas or you rip one on the vinyl couch...
2: Yeah, that's bad news. I hadn't even considered that, but you're not wrong.
1: You are killing me. That's where you went. That is hilarious.
3: Awesome. Well, you guys have a great day.
2: You too.
3: Bye.
2: Bye.
4: Everybody get up.
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With a staggering number of jackpots, our players are turning spins into wins. Lucky Star Casino, the biggest jackpots and limitless promotions are closer than you think.

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1: It is a Would You Rather Wednesday, and you guys have been helping us out all morning long with these tough questions.
2: Yeah.
1: This one about being hot and cold. Ugh.
2: Yeah. Would you rather live the rest of your life in 90-degree weather, wearing and sitting on vinyl, or 40-degree weather, wearing metal mesh and sitting on aluminum bleachers?
1: You know, I gotta say, I usually think through these things pretty good, and I can't believe I didn't think of the fart thing. Shout out to our listeners.
2: That call, oh my gosh. Yeah, I did not see it going there.
1: Keep sending them in all over the place. 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
2: All right, on the socials, Olivia hit us up, says, the cold one. I refuse to spend eternity making that peeling sound every time I stand up.
1: It is a situation, I will say.
3: It does sound weird,
1: yes. Lane and Norman said 90-degree weather for sure. Hopefully there's a pool.
2: Yeah.
1: Fingers crossed.
2: Yeah. Oh, how would you feel swimming in your vinyl swimsuit?
1: Ew, that's basically what you'd be doing.
2: Right? Trevor is listening from Shawnee, says 40-degree weather and aluminum bleachers just sounds like Friday night football in Oklahoma.
1: You're not wrong. I feel like maybe we're more inclined for this than we think.
2: Probably. Let's see. Marcus says the cold option because I enjoy having skin that doesn't peel off of furniture.
1: I did think about that, too. Let's see. I'm trying to find him over here on the text line. You got another one you want to throw up?
2: Heather's listening to us from Broken Arrow this morning. There's no pain quite like getting into a hot car with vinyl seats while wearing shorts.
1: Yeah, it does peel the skin right off. However, Rhonda says she's going with a 90-degree vinyl all day. She's from Oklahoma. Been peeling my thighs off my whole life.
2: I love it. All right, it's time for us to take a break and get to our final Would You Rather of the morning. And this one has to do with being stuck. I'm just going to leave it there.
1: Okay.
2: And ask you, would you rather be stuck there or here?
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4: Edie Weisel is a Jewish Holocaust survivor, and he once wrote, "A Jew is defined by his actions, not by his intentions." It made me think about a poem from Ellen Cromer. She said, "I want you to use me, O Lord, but not just now. As soon as I'm out of college and I pay all the debts I've carried, as soon as I've done my army stint, as soon as I've gotten married, I want you to use me, O Lord, but not just now. As soon as I get promoted, as soon as the house is built, as soon as my psychiatrist says I'm free of guilt, I want you to use me, O Lord, but not just now."

0: As soon as I've paid the mortgage, as soon as the kids are grown, as soon as they finish college, as soon as they're on their own. I want you to use me, O Lord. Use me, O Lord. But not just now. As soon as I've reached retirement, as soon as my children get ahead, as soon as I draw my pension, just as soon as I'm dead, I want you to use me, O Lord. Use me, O Lord. But not just now. You want a better world? Well, if not you, then who? If not now, then when? That's something to think about. I'm Bob Long with St. Luke's Methodist Church.
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2: Okay, here we go. It is the final Would You Rather for this Would You Rather Wednesday. And you know what? So far, not really a gross one. How about this one? Would you rather be left on a stationary ski lift overnight or be left on a continuously operating triple loop roller coaster overnight?
3: Oh, gosh. I guess the ski lift, because at least I wouldn't throw up to death, like on the roller coaster.
2: Mm-hmm.
4: Yeah.
3: God, the ski lift is terrifying, but I mean, at least it's stationary while hanging there. So I guess, yeah, ski lift.
4: Yeah. I feel like I would not be doing well after either one of these, but I don't know if you'd survive the triple loop roller coaster.
2: That's what I was going to say.
4: Slinging your blood and guts around so much all night long. I think you just have to take your chances on the ski lift, but you'd be so cold and shivery and, oh, it'd be awful and scary.
2: Yeah.
4: I don't like these, Jeff.
2: I'm going with the ski lift as well because of what you guys said. I mean, there's a difference in riding a roller coaster multiple times, but I mean continuously overnight. Yeah, I ain't making that.
3: What if you changed it to you got stuck at the top of a loop? So either
4: you're just
3: suspended all night from there or be hanging.
2: You got stuck at the top of a loop, so you're upside down overnight?
3: It doesn't make it better. I don't know.
2: I'm going back to the ski lift.
4: Stick with the ski lift, yeah.
3: Still on the ski lift.
2: Oh, my gosh. Lacey, thank you. We always have a blast working with you.
3: I love these questions, you guys. Always fun on Wednesdays.
2: Holler at you tomorrow, okay?
3: All right. Bye, guys.
4: Bye.
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14: Welcome to Wednesday Hump Day, May 20th of 2026. 60s this afternoon, and rain chances hold off until this evening into tomorrow morning. Tomorrow, it's just going to be wet, so be prepared for that.
15: Yep, just a heads up. Put on some layers, grab your raincoat, whatever.
14: There you go. Rain and storm chances, by the way, in the forecast all the way through Tuesday of next week, so... Yep, we're here. Just be ready for that. Thunder up tonight.
15: That's the kind of thunder that we need to see.
14: Yes, it is.
15: Thunder taking on the Spurs in game two tonight. Of course, be really good to go ahead and lock this one down. Where we lost game one, in case you missed that double overtime.
14: Yeah.
15: But game two tonight, 7:30 tip-off on NBC. If you can't make it out to the pay call.
14: Yep. Give everybody a big old high five when you see them wearing their thunderwear.
15: Get ready to thunder up, people. It's a big day.
14: Tomorrow's a big day for softball fans. NCAA softball super regionals begin tomorrow. OU is playing Mississippi State. OSU is playing Nebraska. And we've talked about a thousandaire and you possibly being that today.
15: Mm-hmm.
14: We're celebrating 40 years of magic here at 104.1. And we thought the best way to say thank you for listening for 40 years was to put cash in your hand. $1,000 at a time. It's your share of the 40 grand we're giving away. So today's magic song of the day. By the way, we have to pass this along again. At 7 a.m. is the only time we can tell you when it plays.
15: I know. We always get phone calls and we get texts that they're like, I heard it and I forgot, or I just missed it, or my radio clipped out.
14: Listen, I'm trying. I hate being, you know, stern.
15: He's the stickler for the rules.
14: But that's the rules.
15: It is. That's why you got to listen at 7, because we tell you the time. But we will tell you the song all day long.
14: Yeah. In fact, today, it's by Cher, and it's this song.
15: Do you believe in life after love?
14: Yes!
15: Thank you for the nice text we got from our listeners about my Cher impression, by the way.
14: Rachel's Cher impression is on point.
15: Hopefully it sticks in your head, because you need to be listening for that song later today. It might score you $1,000.
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1: So here we are. We're getting close to putting the wraps on another Would You Rather Wednesday. And you guys have always done a great job figuring out, okay, I'll pick one even though I don't like them, or I love both of those, I'll still pick one. Would you rather be left on a stationary ski lift overnight or be left on a continuously operating triple loop roller coaster overnight?
2: Yikes. Our listeners are letting us know what they think. 405-478-1041 is our number. CJ said he's going with the ski lift. Like Rachel said, I don't want to spend the night throwing up. Also throughout, I love roller coasters, and that would make me never want to get on one again.
1: Yeah. Erica says she's checking in from Yukon this morning. A stationary ski lift sounds scary, but at least my organs stay where they belong.
2: Yeah, that's a whole thing. And I've watched way too many YouTube videos about roller coaster disasters at this point.
1: DK from Chicago says the roller coaster, because after the first 100 loops, I'd probably unlock a superpower.
2: Maybe. Hopefully.
1: He's a roller coaster
2: man. At what cost?
1: Right?
2: Phil threw out that he's going with a ski lift because when they find me in the morning, I'll be cold and embarrassed, but intact.
1: Yeah. Nikki from Broken Arrow says, no chance on the roller coaster. I get dizzy watching other people spin.
2: Deborah said, ski lift, cold is survivable. Loops are not. I have a sensitive stomach on a good day.
1: Yeah, there you go. All right, so let's do this. Let's play some more music, and then we'll come back and put the wraps on this Would You Rather Wednesday. Why don't you tell us, would you rather be left on a stationary ski lift overnight or be left on a continuously operating triple loop roller coaster overnight?
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will fade eventually. So if our time is running out, day after day, we'll make the mundane a masterpiece. Oh my, my, oh my, my love, I take one look at you, you're taking me out.

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1: We are putting the wraps on this Would You Rather Wednesday. Thank you for talking along with us all morning long. Jeff has thrown out some hard Would You Rather.
2: Yeah, the last one we're trying to figure out what you'd rather do is be left on a stationary ski lift overnight or be left on a continuously operating triple loop roller coaster overnight.
1: Neither one are great.
2: No!
1: Our listeners are still picking. On the text line, Lucas threw out, definitely the roller coaster. On a ski lift at night, I'd probably freeze to death. I have a higher chance of survival on the roller coaster.
2: Trevor B. on the socials, My Magic Morning Show is where you can find us. Ski lift, worst case scenario, I become one of one with nature for a night.
1: Brett threw out roller coaster. My body'd go into shock by like 2 hours and I'd essentially be unconscious for the rest of the night. It's not ideal, but it's better than being conscious for 8 hours of dangling in the freezing cold.
2: Lynn's laughs, listening from Shawnee, says the coaster would turn into a full body chiropractic appointment after about 6 hours.
1: In the worst way possible, I'm thinking. Somebody at Marcus says, I'm going with the roller coaster because at least I'm moving, which I do understand.
2: True.
1: Like in traffic, I want to be moving, but I don't know that on a roller coaster, that's the same thing for me.
2: Jason says roller coaster. If I survive the night, I deserve free funnel cakes for life.
1: Well,
2: it's not a bad. Yeah. 405-478-1041. You can always text or call on that number. You can find us on whatever social platform you're on when you search My Magic Morning Show. Hi, it's Magic. What would you rather do?
3: I would rather be up in the ski lift instead of the roller coaster, because the roller coaster, oh my goodness, it's just dangerous for me.
1: Yeah, be slamming your body around, throwing your insides around.
3: Yeah,
1: I couldn't do it.
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1: By the way, that sign said adopt Remington. Hey, it is Wet Nose Wednesday time with the Oklahoma Humane Society, and we do this segment to make sure that we can find these furry little friends a forever home, maybe yours. You can always get all the information you need with the Oklahoma Humane Society at okhumane.org. Today, Rochelle Anderson from the Oklahoma Humane Society has brought with her Remington, and I got to tell you, this six-month-old large breed, he's an amazing little dude.
2: He is. He's 36 pounds, so he is going to be pretty big once he gets... he's doing some zoomies.
1: He's trying to pull you around the corner.
2: I was going to say, he is pretty calm.
3: He is.
2: But he does have spurts of energy because he's a puppy. Mm-hmm. He's gotten along great with young kids. He's coexisted with cats, and he likes other dogs as well. So he would really be a good match for most families because he's just
3: really gentle.
2: Yeah. He likes to cuddle on the couch as well. Doesn't jump up too much either.
1: No.
2: So he's a good guy.
1: He's very well behaved in here. It's hard to believe that he's 6 months old.
2: Truly.
1: I mean, because he still does have that puppy, but he doesn't have that full-blown puppy. Does that make sense?
2: Yeah, he's not a bull in a china closet.
1: There you go.
2: Yeah.
1: And he's going to be at the adoption center, I mean, as soon as you wrap this up.
2: Yes. Yep. And we open at 11 a.m., so he'll be there at 7500 Northwestern Avenue. Come check it out. Come meet him.
3: And you guys have another event that's going on, which I can sign up for, the Wolfgang Bakery and Grooming.
2: Yes, we're going to have an adoption event there hosted by Wolfgang Bakery and Grooming on May 28th from 11 a.m. to 3 p.m.
3: Just having too much fun with Remington.
1: Well, he's got the zoomies. I was trying to help Rochelle out a little bit here.
3: He is zooming all over the place.
1: Finish talking about this event coming up.
2: Yeah, come check it out. It's for their grand opening. It's at Rose Creek Plaza in Edmond. And come.
3: Happening at 11 to 3.
2: Yes.
3: Okay, awesome. On the 28th. So make sure you head out there and check that out.
1: Yes.
2: Adopt a pup, get some treats. Check out their grooming options.
1: I don't know. Remington's all of a sudden become my best bud.
3: Yep. Jeff, you need a new dog?
1: Well, it's kind of what I'm trying to figure out. Remington, how would you do with a couple of chihuahuas? That's all I want to know.
2: I think you do okay.
1: He might look at him and go, oh, treats. No. Seriously, Wet Nose Wednesday with the Oklahoma Humane Society. Rochelle, we always appreciate you coming out. Thank you so much for being here.
2: Thank you.
1: OKHumane.org. 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
1: We're going to be at Our Blood Institute. 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
0: Exactly. 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If you roll up your sleeve and give blood, you get grub.
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Good morning and welcome to the show. Steve O'Brien here. We still have not played our magic song of the day, which is by Cher. It's believed today happens to be Cher's birthday. I can't sing it as well as Rachel did this morning, but when you hear that song again today, be the fourth caller, you're going to win $1,000 in free money from Magic 104.1.

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6: And from the Wally Kerr Real Estate Team Weather Center, cloudy, cool, light drizzle, high today only about 65. We'll drop to 58 tonight. More rain on the way for tomorrow with a high about 66. Currently it's 56. Here's Tom Petty on Magic 4.1.
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With a staggering number of jackpots, our players are turning spins into wins. 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

streaming today on Amazon is Tom Clancy's Jack Ryan Ghost War. John Krasinski returns as Jack Ryan. You may remember he did four seasons on the TV series. He has now played Jack Ryan longer than any other actor. And that includes Harrison Ford, Alec Baldwin, Ben Affleck, and Chris Pine. He's in pretty good company. Here's Michael Jackson on Magic 1.1.

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13: ZipRecruiter. Kind of a cloudy, dreary day here in Oklahoma City. From the Wally Kerr Real Estate Team Weather Center, could still see some light drizzle or mist. High today 65, low tonight 58, and then a bunch of rain coming in tomorrow with a high about 66. Right now it's 56 with the weekend here at Magic 104.1.

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1: Well, did you know that now is a popular time to go dumpster diving around college campuses? Yeah, it's true. It's that time of the year when students, maybe they graduated, or maybe they're simply moving out for the summer, and they're ditching things like

Lucky Star Casino. With a staggering number of jackpots, our players are turning spins into wins. Lucky Star Casino, the biggest jackpots and limitless promotions are closer than you think.

0: to be Sharon's birthday as well. She would love it that we're celebrating with our magic song of the day. We're celebrating 40 years of magic. So what do you say we go back to the phone at 405-478-1041? Hi, what's your name?
1: This is Nikki.
0: Hey, is it Nikki?
1: Yes.
0: What are you up to today, Nikki?
1: Oh, just working, trying to win some money.
0: Well, I hope you're sitting down because you're lucky number four.
1: So much. Oh, my gosh. Thank you, thank you, thank you so much.
0: You have just won $1,000. How about that?
1: Yes. I'm so excited.
0: Well, Nikki, you got a big holiday weekend coming up. Any plans on how to spend that money?
1: I think I'm going to go camping now.
0: You know, that would buy a lot of camping supplies, a new tent, whatever you need, right?
1: Yeah.

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1: TSA said, you know, we can't allow you to bring protein shakes larger than 3.4 ounces. However, feel free to bring as many rotisserie chickens as you can fit in your carry-on.
2: Don't say things like that to the public.
1: So attention flyers, just because the TSA says you can, doesn't mean you should.
2: Right.
1: Especially when you think about all the annoying passengers already. The guy removes his shoes and socks.
2: Ew, why? My question for you, Jeff. Do you want the airplane to smell like people's feet or a bunch of rotisserie chickens?
1: Oh.
2: Both?
1: What's worse?
2: I know you're putting them all those chickens in the carry-ons and then putting them in the overheads. And then people are taking off their socks and shoes. I'm glad I'm driving this weekend.
1: Yeah, drive.
0: It's Jeff and Rachel in the morning. 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
3: Scott Adams, the creator of Dilbert comic strips, once conducted an unscientific survey. He asked, if you had a chance to hit your boss in the back of the head with an object, with no risk of being caught, what would you use? The winner? A large bean burrito. Adams figures that the majority voted for the burrito because it made a really cool sound when it splats on the head. And it would be messy with or without the guacamole. Yeah, it's funny, and in our world, approaching anger with humor seems like a win. But Jesus shows us that a real win is to make peace with the one who makes us angry. He asks us to be gracious to one another, just like God is gracious to us. This is Things That Matter, and I'm Chris Dodson, the pastor at Chapel Hill United Methodist Church.
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Hi there, it's Steve O'Brien. As we congratulate Nicole Piper, she works for Integris. Moments ago, she heard her magic song of the day. She was the fourth caller, and she scores $1,000 in free money. But we're not done yet. Got a new song for you tomorrow morning. Be listening at 7 a.m. tomorrow morning to Jeff and Rachel. They will announce our next song and give you a big clue on when it will be played so you, too, can win free money. $1,000 from Magic 104.1.

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4: Good afternoon and welcome to the lunch hour. Steve O'Brien keeping the company. We got cloudy skies, light drizzle, and 56 degrees right now. We are going to flash back to 1993. This band is out of Minneapolis and they broke through with their only top five hit. It happened in the summer of 1993. We're talking about the band The Soul Asylum and their power ballad, Runaway Train. It's our totally random Tune It Noon here on Magic 104.1.

if you're looking for things to do, don't miss out on the musical The Wiz. Last night was opening night. It continues all the way through Sunday at the Civic Center. 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
6: And from the Wally Kerr Real Estate Team Weather Center, cloudy, cool, maybe some light drizzle. High today, maybe 65. Low tonight, 58. And we're expecting more rain for tomorrow. Thursday's high, 66. Currently, it's 56 with Shaboozy here on Management 4.1.

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Journey was in Oklahoma City back in April at the Paycom Center, but guess what? If you missed your chance, well, here's another chance. You see, they're coming back, this time to the BOK in Tulsa. The date is October 8th, as they've extended their farewell tour. 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

Hi there, it's Steve O'Brien. Yesterday, NFL owners voted to bring the biggest event in sports to Music City. Yes, we're talking about Nashville. They are getting a Super Bowl. The year will be 2030. Gee, I wonder who will perform at halftime. They have so many great country artists to choose from, right? We've got more of your favorites from the 80s all the way through today. They play right here on Magic 4.1.

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1: So one of the most common reasons that people come into ClearSight is that they can't see their cell phone. They can't see their computer. They're tired of reading glasses. They don't like bifocals. They want to go back in time where they didn't have to have that hassle.
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1: 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They can see street signs better. They can just see the world. It's like going back in time.
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8: Let's talk about the weather from the Wally Kerr Real Estate Team Weather Center. Feels a lot more like March than May, right? Cloudy, cool, light drizzle. High today, 65. Low tonight, 58. Tomorrow, here comes more rain move again with a high tomorrow of 66. It's 57 currently here at Management 4.1.

vacation season is here, but according to a recent survey, 68% of adults say a mental vacation sounds more appealing than planning and taking a real trip. Interesting. I think that's what we call a staycation. I've got Maroon 5 for you right now here on Magic 4.1.

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1: Goodness, oh my goodness. Oh, thank you so much. You just don't know how much that's going to mean right now.
2: 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Is that right?
1: I do. I have a daughter that's wanting to go to several softball camps, and she's wanting a new bat. 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

We're just a couple days away from kicking off the Memorial Day weekend. And this weekend, check out the Paseo Arts Festival. It's happening Saturday, Sunday, and Monday at the Paseo Arts District. 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

Here at Magic 104.1, we've been having so much fun as we celebrate 40 years of magic. We need to congratulate Nicole Piper. She's our latest winner of $1,000. It may be winding down, but we're not done yet. In fact, tune in tomorrow morning, 7 o'clock. Jeff and Rachel will tell you the next magic song of the day and when that song will be played. You don't want to miss out. That's tomorrow morning when you wake up with Magic 104.1.

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2: 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They don't like bifocals. 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
13: And from the Wally Kerr Real Estate Team Water Center, cloudy and cool with light drizzle, high today 65, low tonight 58, and rain expected for tomorrow with a high of about 66. Oklahoma's favorite Memorial Day tradition is the Chuck Wagon Festival. 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

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I hope you've got yours on. You're ready for Game 2 of the Western Conference Finals. 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The game's on NBC, and it's going to be another sold-out and loud Paycom Arena. 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I know.

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With a staggering number of jackpots, our players are turning spins into wins. Lucky Star Casino, the biggest jackpots and limitless promotions are closer than you think.

yesterday, we heard that a Billy Joel biopic is in the works. It would cover the years before he hit it big, as told through the eyes of his first manager, who discovered Billy Joel. However, later in the day, Billy Joel spoke out and said he does not support this biopic, and he will not lend his life or his music rights to it. So there. 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
1: TSA said, you know, we can't allow you to bring protein shakes larger than 3.4 ounces. 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
2: Don't say things like that to the public.
1: So attention flyers, just because the TSA says you can, doesn't mean you should.
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1: 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The guy removes his shoes and socks.
2: Ew, why? My question for you, Jeff. Do you want the airplane to smell like people's feet or a bunch of rotisserie chickens?
1: Oh.
2: Both?
1: What's worse?
2: I know you're putting them all those chickens in the carry-ons and then putting them in the overheads. And then people are taking off their socks and shoes. I'm glad I'm driving this weekend.
1: Yeah, drive.
0: It's Jeff and Rachel in the morning. 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

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Good afternoon, I'm Dave McKay. 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
8: From the Wally Kerr Real Estate Team Weather Center, tomorrow a 100% chance of rain and thunderstorms with a high of 66. Rain expected on Friday, but a high of 78. It is 66 degrees right now. 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

0: 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It is about 7 minutes after 4 o'clock. Let's get to the accidents, and then we can get to the fun stuff. Taking a look at Time Saver traffic, here are the accidents we're following. Northwest Expressway, northbound at Rockwell. Northwest 63rd at Meridian. Britton Road at Chartel. Western at Northwest 72nd. Klassen Boulevard at Northwest 6th. And Southeast 4th at E.K. Gaylord. That's a look at Time Saver traffic on today's Magic 104.1. Okay, to the fun stuff. Let's play Lost Lyrics. We're going to give you a chance to play for a pair of tickets. Not a pair. 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And quickly identify what song these lyrics are from.
1: Oh, you think that you know me? 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

0: 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It is 4:22. Let's take another quick look at Time Saver traffic because some of the accidents have dropped off. Here we go, though. We're following these. Northwest Expressway northbound at Rockwell. Western at Northwest 72nd. Classen Boulevard at Northwest 6th. And Southeast 4th at EK Gaylord. That's a look at Time Saver traffic on Magic 104.1. We're going to kick off the commercial-free commute brought to you by Lucky Star Casino next with music from Michael Jackson, Shawn Mendes, Three Doors Down, and Donna Lewis. 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

0: That's Shaboozy on today's Magic 104.1. Okay, so real quick, pulling back the curtain. We're listening to music in here, and when it's getting ready to have to do something like the weather or the traffic or a game, basically, we put our headphones on, we turn the microphone on, and we get ready to talk. We turn it up, pot it up, shall we say, the potentiometer. We pot it up, and we get ready to talk. Sometimes when we're in our own world listening to the music and enjoying it so much, you kind of forget that you have to do everything. So you have to throw on your headphones, hurry up, turn it on and everything. And that's what happened right there, because I was just into Shaboozy for the moment, enjoying it. Okay, it is 16 minutes after 5 o'clock. A look at Time Saver traffic. Traffic not bad throughout the metro right now, and the only accident we're following is Southeast 4th Street at EK Gaylord downtown. That's a look at Time Saver traffic. We'll take a look at the weather forecast coming up in just moments right here on Magic 104.1.
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2: 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From the Wally Kerr Real Estate Team Weather Center, tomorrow's high 68 with about a 100% chance of rain and thunderstorms. Could see showers and thunderstorms Friday and Saturday, but to a much lesser degree. Temperatures, though, will be warmer. We're looking at upper 70s, almost 80. Right now it's 63 with Eric Clapton. 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

open down in the Boathouse District with whitewater rafting, tubing, and surfing. 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

0: 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Let's take our last look at Time Saver traffic. Just following two accidents. Northwest 10th at Check Hall Road and Southwest 104th at Western. I-44 westbound just north of I-40 looks a little slow. 235 southbound as you're heading towards the metro from the north. Starting to slow down a little bit, probably. People heading downtown to go to the game. And 35 southbound, actually it's north and south of I-240, but southbound I-35 seems to be backed up quite a bit. That's a look at Time Saver traffic on today's Magic 104.1.
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1: They say the holy water's watered down, and this town's lost its faith. 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
7: 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From the Wally Kerr Real Estate Team Weather Center, 100% chance of rain and thunderstorms tomorrow, high of 66.

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Don't forget, tomorrow, another opportunity for you to win $1,000 with the Magic Song of the Day. And it all begins with Jeff and Rachel at 7 a.m. right here on Magic 104.1. I can't.

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